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1: Ask for money and get advice. Ask for advice, get money twice. I'm from the dirty, but that cheap.

of your feet. Will your mouth still remember the taste of my love? 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